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With your whip on point, with the knife I stop from my left step, be rolling the mad joints. So put your hands in the air, cause there's a party over here. So grab yourself a beer, and we can get our fever warm. I'm with it, so let me put my big brown fever warm. I'm coming with the disco, I can flip some. I'ma shoot you in the head. Something for the honeys in the crowd. Let me your rear, so I can turn the party out. Till tomorrow afternoon, cause when I rest my skill, no one leave the room. So tell me if you feel the mad skills coming with the fever, fever, fever. Yeah, you know how that go. First to the 9-7. Yeah, 9-6. And your area. Everybody.

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We had to run this back so you could break your fears out. Entrance in the only one. We got it going on, so let me get my flow in one. It's the blast from the past that you heard of. Me and my boys coming down with murder. And it's gotta be the way, cause everybody wants to make a monster just party. We can have a jam. Get your groove on, I'ma take this move and slam. Flip it how I wanna flip. From the back to the front when I drop, see the manuscript. Cause I got the moves, and I'm always gonna roll with the crazy, crazy grooves. So tell me if you feel the man skills coming with the fever, fever, fever. The pressure returns, the life and God work. You got it going on like this. Nah. Yeah. Come on. Get a floor with the people on the dance floor.